0: We're live on these ones and twos, baby. Live in the mix.
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1: I just really want somebody to win this free trip to our iHeartRadio Music Festival. 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I have to be in attendance. I got 2C on the way, favorite song, Mariah's at the

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1: Have you seen the lady who is get under fire? 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I got Brent Fires.

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2: Hello, who's this?
3: Hey, this is Mike from Detroit.
2: What up, though,
4: what
2: Mike?
4: What up, though?
3: What's going on, y'all? I just wanted to call in and tell y'all more information about when a sailor goes overboard on the ship.
2: Please do.
4: Yes, sir.
5: Please.
3: So it's not as simple as y'all think. When someone jump overboard, the divers have to get dressed out first. Mm-hmm. Those are the ones who normally save them. And then a helicopter gets in the air and shines a light in the water where they at. Mm-hmm. And then everyone on board is taught to go up to the flight deck and point in a direction where the sailor is in the water.
2: Ah.
3: So it's not as simple as, like, you know, just throw something out there and get them. That takes time.
4: Okay.
2: Oh, gotcha. Okay.
4: Yeah, I ain't even know if they another saw thing, them or not.
3: The reason why they out there so long, a normal deployment takes 6 to 7 months.
2: Mm-hmm.
3: But they are taught to, if you already on deployment and something happened, it's cheaper and quicker for them to send them, because any other aircraft carrier takes like 2 to 3 months for workups before they even allowed to go on the mission.
2: Gotcha.
4: Mm. Okay.
2: Gotcha.
3: But yeah, I just wanted to let y'all know.
2: So what do they do when they're there all that time and they have no more food and they have no more supplies? So what do they do in that situation? Because it's not like they could just, you know, go to the local grocery store or Home Goods and get stuff. Damn. So what do you do during that?
3: So I think the shortage of food and supplies is kind of exaggerated. The Navy really do a good job of making sure they got supplies and food. That's like hard to believe, but I will say, being out there that long without a port call, that's highly unusual and very stressful. I've been on that actual ship before, that carrier.
4: Wow.
2: Oh, you've been on the carrier that we've been talking about this morning?
3: Yeah, yep.
2: Okay.
4: So how is it highly unlikely that they ran out of food if they've been out there 250 days, which you just said is rare? You know what I mean?
3: Yeah, I don't believe that any aircraft carrier runs out of food. It's a whole process. Usually you get like another ship come and bring you food, usually every week or a couple of days. But if you know, they do have rations where they'll cut down on eating times, so you just can't, you know, you can eat at certain times instead of it just being wide open to preserve food. But I don't think they're running out.
2: Gotcha.
4: Okay.
2: You know, there's a brother that actually helps me at my crib. He's ex-military. And the dope thing about him is he said he was on aircraft carriers and things like that. He said when you're on no ship, there is no Lowe's and there is no Home Depot. So if something breaks down, you got to learn how to make a new one or learn how to fix it. So when he comes to the house and something breaks down, he fixes it first before he goes to Home Depot.
4: Engineer, which is
2: amazing to me.
4: Yeah.
2: So we appreciate you, bro. And thank you for your service, man.
3: Thank you.
2: All right, brother.
4: My thing is, how can he even say that if he's never been out there? He's never been out there that long. Like, I don't know.
2: No,
4: He said he's been out there for that long, stuck out there, is what I'm saying.
5: I know the Military Times, a newspaper called the Military Times, they're also reporting this. And then I personally had some military families who have people on that ship reach out and say the same thing, that they're running out of a lot of necessities and a lot of things.
6: Do you think the stuff with the economy could be, like, and all the tariffs and all that stuff could be messing up, you know, deliveries and shipments too?
5: I don't know that.
6: I mean, like, how can they?
2: They would get the food. Regardless, they're going to get food to the troops. I just think they've been out there so long and I don't think they were prepared to be out there this long.
6: Exactly.
2: I just don't think the preparation was bad.
5: That's it, Envy.
4: And we haven't heard of any. And Mimi, you don't have any updates of people bringing them food every week, like this gentleman just said, right?
5: I don't. No,
4: that's what I'm saying.
5: I don't.
4: Why is
5: I know that he's
4: so
5: right about that. Ships do come and bring them food, but as of lately, and I know there's a ship on the way. That's what I do know.
4: Right,
5: but right
4: that's
5: now,
4: what you just
5: in
4: reported.
5: This present time,
4: like you said, there's no way of, like, no destination time. There's no updates on how long it's going to take for them to actually get there. My thing is just, why is everybody so quick to doubt that they're running out of shit? Mm-hmm. I don't get it.
5: Well, there's multiple outlets reporting that, and multiple people are telling, like I said, a lot, about at least 6 different service members, their families reached out to me yesterday after they heard our reporting on this story,
4: Jesus.
5: And they all said the same thing.
2: Well, salute to all the troops, and we'll continue to pray for you, and we appreciate your service.
4: Absolutely.
2: And the families out there, I know you're stressed out right now. We're praying for you as well. Get it off your chest. 800-585-1051. We got the latest with Lori coming up?
6: We do, man. Look, we just found out yesterday that Papoose shot off a cease and desist to Remy Ma over that freestyle that she did. Remember, she remixed it at Angie Martinez's barbecue?
2: Yes.
6: Well, that ain't stopping nothing, because Remy got a new record. We gonna get into the new song. Mm. She
4: Damn.
6: Going nuclear. We gonna talk about it.
4: Ain't nobody sending a cease and desist over there. Damn.
2: All right, we'll get to that next. It's The Breakfast Club. Good morning.
0: The Breakfast Club.
2: And education is a...
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13: Let's see what's popping on the roads. Real traffic.
14: As you head out on the roadways this Friday morning, traffic in good shape for the most part. Do watch for one stalled vehicle, though. This is up on 65 southbound at the ramps there at the outer loop. Disabled vehicle on your right shoulder. Also have a stalled truck on Hurstburn Parkway at the ramp to 64 westbound. Also clearing up an accident at 12th and Oak Street and Poplar Level Road and Fern Valley Road. Traffic on 65 southbound. You're up to speed as you hit the Kennedy Bridge. Starting to build now coming across the Clark Memorial Bridge out of Jeffersonville. I'm Bobby Ellis from the Total Traffic Center.
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30: 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One time I was on tour, I spent like 2 days just straight watching all these hip-hop documentaries, Tribe Called Quest, Death Row. You know, I watched it on Snoop on this joint called Rhyme and Reason, a bunch of old school, as well as just movies I hadn't seen that I felt like I should have seen. So as a rapper, I'm drawing inspiration from those places and just life, period. As a producer, it's just everything I hear. I might listen to an Eric Clapton album and then hear something. I'm like, you know, it might give me an idea as a producer. So inspiration comes from all over the place for me.
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14: 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It's DJ Envy, Just Hilarious, Charlamagne Tha God. We are The Breakfast Club. 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
43: Good morning, y'all.
44: Good morning.
43: All righty. So let's get into it. So yesterday, news broke. Shout out to, it was Hollywood Unlocked, did this
8: exclusively. They received a cease and desist that was sent from Papoose's legal team to Remy Ma's legal team. Now, the cease and desist was about the diss freestyle record that Remy did, the Why You Effin' Lyin'.
9: Yep. Mm-hmm.
8: You guys remember this song because we talked about it, because Remy remixed it a bit at Angie Martinez's barbecue. Let's take a listen to Remy performing the song at Angie Martinez's barbecue.
10: To further clarify, I be single when I'm asking for half, but that's between me and y'all.
11: You not getting half a supposed to doing the most of a so-so. I've been tough since I was wearing Popo. You get a bullet through your shirt with a nerve and wouldn't let they wrote those hits when they whole career they never go for not for me or anybody else. You always acting like you help a pack.
8: So in that remix of it that she did the barbecue, she puts Pap's name in it. She talks about the performance in the bedroom being so-so and people going crazy. So now this cease and desist specifically says that because of this song and the fact that this song is everywhere now, there have been very insulting and highly negative remarks toward Papoose. And the fact that she talks about the stuff in the bedroom, they talk about her saying that he did not write her raps. All of these things are making it difficult for them to get to where they're trying to get to in the divorce. Now, in the cease and desist, Papoose's attorneys allege that they've been having conversations about a non-disparagement agreement where both sides are supposed to keep it real cute about each other. And they're saying that things like this and actions like this are completely opposite of the discussions that they're having right now, trying to get to a better place. And they mention the fact that they want this scrubbed from the internet. They want this to not be recirculated anymore because it could potentially be heard by their child at one point, and it will cause unnecessary emotional harm, exposing their child to deeply inappropriate conflict between the parents. Now,
9: so what's the bedroom situation? Because I don't even understand.
8: In that bar, Remy says, girls be going crazy over so-so. Man's private part. Yeah, so okay. She basically is saying he don't know what he's doing in the bedroom. In that line, that's what she's alleging. Yeah, so they're asking for the song to be scrubbed from the internet. They don't want it to be recirculated. And they want Remy to move forward where there's no shots being thrown Papoose's way about Clarissa, about anything, or they will take legal action, and they're going to request for her to pay legal fees if they have to take legal action.
9: Even Clarissa too, she in it too.
8: Anything that can disparage him, his side of things, that can be deemed as a shot towards their situation, they just want it to stop is what the letter is basically asking.
12: I seen that yesterday and I thought it was cap. I thought it was fake. The reason I thought it was fake is, I mean, I know that, you know, they are married and they're a couple, but they are both damn near battle rappers. Like, that's what
9: exactly.
12: Pap has thrown bars at many of people, and Remy has thrown bars at many people.
9: She's just handling it in the booth, not in an interview. Yeah,
12: that's what I thought. I just thought it was...
9: I saw
8: some people that were surprised that the legal letter came from Papoose for the same reason. But I mean, obviously this means that it's getting to a point where it's disrupting something, because he's saying I'll go to court and claim all the disruption and all of the harm that is done. Mm-hmm. But they don't specify exactly what it is outside of, like, you know, the things potentially with their daughter and stuff like that. So
9: of course, it just sounds like he's upset.
8: Yeah, you
9: know,
8: that too.
9: Yep. Of course, getting the booth, babe.
8: Well, Remy dropped another song. This song is called Wanna Go.
12: Wait, so Remy said F the cease and desist and did another one?
8: Yeah, Remy dropped another song.
9: I'm a rapper, man. That's what I do.
8: And we found out about the cease and desist yesterday, but the cease and desist didn't get it yesterday. She saw the cease and desist before yesterday. Mm-hmm. So this song is called Wanna Go. Now, we will get the whole song on later.
12: Mm-hmm.
8: Yeah, but I want to play a few clips from it. So let's listen to Remy Ma's song Wanna Go on the Hand Me Down bar.

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3: 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Her name is Lynn, and this record is called 10,000 Hours.
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Ralph Tresvant, Bobby Brown, what up? My BBD family.

homies getting rich, rich. Dollars and cents, I'm down for the quick flip. 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Pull up on the ops, that's LA Fitness. I see we about to step on them.

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0: All right, well, that was your new music. 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Tinashe has a new single, Sleepy Hollow, with Kyle Rich, Molly Santana, all the new music. Also, hit us up at Way Up With E and let us know what you're listening to and what your favorite songs are right now, or if we missed anything, it happens. And when we come back, tell us a secret.
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32: Hot and humid this Friday, highs in the mid-90s, feeling like 100+. Watch for a chance of showers and thunderstorms to accompany that high heat and humidity. Those will dry out tonight with lows in the upper 70s. That's your WLKY forecast. I'm Matt Milosevic.
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18: Watching for more storms this afternoon, along with hot and humid highs in the mid-90s and feeling like triple digits, we should trend drier overnight, staying partly cloudy but warm and muggy with a low of 78. That's your WLKY weather forecast. I'm meteorologist Mo Rose.

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25: Watching for more storms this afternoon, along with hot and humid highs in the mid-90s and feeling like triple digits, we should trend drier overnight, staying partly cloudy but warm and muggy with a low of 78. That's your WLKY weather forecast. I'm meteorologist Mo Rose.
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3: What's up? It's Way Up with Angela Yee. JoJo!
4: Yeah.
3: Listen, it's time for the last word. 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
4: Super fun.
3: Yes. Watch all of that on Way Up with Yee. Also, on Monday, I'm broadcasting live from Times Square. This is the first time Way Up with Yee has done that. You're all invited to come. It's community through hoops. If you love basketball, if you have kids that love basketball, family members, or wherever, come out. It's a free basketball clinic that's led by New York Knicks legend Allen Houston. I'll be out there. TK Kirkland, Donnell Rawlings, Maino, all of us are going to be outside.
4: Dope.
3: In Times Square. Okay, so join us. And shout out to Three Keys Management for making all this happen. Shout out to Meeks. And shout out to Darren T. Moore from More Justice. You guys, have a great rest of your weekend, and I will see y'all on Monday. This is your show, so you have the last word.
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1: 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Imagine doing the right thing and still somebody try to take you to court for doing the right thing the wrong way. Hey, definitely will break it down for you. Beyonce and her team could be headed to court. Hey, we'll get into it 5 minutes after Beyonce, Jay-Z, Crazy.

0: 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Radio Boss, all about Kiati, Mutt, Leon Thomas. On the way, 6 minutes, Beyonce and Parkwood Entertainment could be headed back to court. She basically had a song off of Renaissance called Alien Superstar. They sampled like a talking intro. They paid the actual guy that did the intro, but now the production company is coming out saying he didn't own that. We own it. So you paid the wrong person. So again, I don't see how you try to be mad at somebody that actually paid. They're not just taking it and, you know, and I feel like they'll get it worked out. But man, you got to keep your business buttoned up like a church suit. People going to try to get that money.
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28: Watching for more storms this afternoon, along with hot and humid highs in the mid-90s and feeling like triple digits, we should trend drier overnight, staying partly cloudy but warm and muggy with a low of 78. That's your WLKY weather forecast. I'm meteorologist Mo Rose.
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Y'all be doing too much. I just want to throw that out there. Yesterday, saw Halle Berry on the timeline eating fruit and letting her body loose. I say, what is going on? 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
1: It's the Bootleg Kev Show, man. 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